Ace of Base, All That She Wants, the Madness version. The original was a 1991 hit. The band achieved worldwide success following reaching number one with that. We also had Mr. Oizo and Flat Beat, a huge hit from 1999. The song is originally the music of an advertisement campaign for Levi, with the puppet Flat Eric featuring in the video. You may or not remember that cheeky chap. Hello and good evening, it's JD here taking you through the next 2 hours on Beat 103. We've got anthems, bangers and spins on all your favourite genres on the way. And next up, it is Hot Chip. The group primarily produces music in the synth pop and alternative dance genres, drawing influence from house and disco. This is the second single from their 2008 album, Made in the Dark. It is Ready for the Floor.

Naslin, a London-based vocalist. Marlon Hart, known as M-Beat, is a legend jungle musician and record producer. Got to love him. We also had Energy 52 and Café Del Mar, the three-in-one mix. Still heard on the radio a lot today. It has become the definition of a classic record. If you've just joined me, welcome, it's JD here, warming up your weekend as I do every Friday from 11 p.m, taking you through to 1. I will be in the mix for you a little bit later on, keep it beat 103 for that. Up next, we've got Baby D covering a 1980 single written by James Warren. It has subsequently been covered numerous amounts of times from other artists. And Baby D, they were a British breakbeat, hardcore and house music group, best known for their hit single, Let Me Be Your Fantasy. This one is Everybody's Got to Learn Sometimes, I Need Your Loving.

0: Omni Trio and Renegade Snares, a classic from 1993. It is well crafted with nicely layered melodies. The Omni Trio sound is notable for its intricate orchestral production and atmospheric sound palette. We also had Motorcycle and As the Rush Comes, released in 2004. It topped the US Billboard Dance Airplay chart and became the most played song on dance radio that year. It's a huge tune. You've got me, JD, bringing the vibes through to 1 a.m. Right now, though, it's time for Timmelia's track of the week.
1: I'm Timmelia, bringing you my track of the week. On this week, we look at an old happy hardcore tune with a bit of breakbeat features and also produced by the hardcore legend Hixie with the people from Happy Tunes. It was released on Happy Tunes Records in 1995. This is called Feel So Good. Check this one out.

Yerbiterps and Crushing It from the Ego Check EP, which dropped in September 2022. The project includes a four-track illustration of bass, breaks and dance floor tracks, with an additional set of remixes from We Were Brave, UFO and Chef Boyar Beats. We also had the Unglued remix of High Contrast's If We Ever. I love that remix. Unglued is one of the drum and bass scene's most promising underground

young talents. The original was an absolutely massive track from 2007. It's Beats 103 with me, JD. I've been here bringing the bangers, anthems, classics, and spins on all your favourite genres since 11. It's what I do every Friday, warming up the weekend for you, and I will be in the mix very soon. Up next, though, it's Shirley Temper, a DJ and producer who has been a staple in the underground scene in London for the past few years. This one was released alongside the track Jungle Gym in 2024, and it is available to buy on Bandcamp. Check it out, it is There's Still Parties.

0: You got any raves on this weekend?
1: There will be parties. 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

0: 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It's been driven back underground by the police. You got any raves on this weekend?
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Sully and Soundboy don't push your luck. It fires a full can of butane across a lit Zippo, aimed skywards for one of the most startling Rude Ahmed Jungle compositions since way back when, and that dropped in 2018. We also had Massive, a hybrid rave jungle banger from Bristol's Harker, featured on the Armada Sounds 1 release. It is JD here on Beat 103 bringing the sounds, and it is now time for me to jump into the mix with some nice drum and bass and jungle sounds. Let's go.

I hope you enjoyed that. It's been me, JD, in the mix for you on Beat 103. We haven't got much time left, but there is room for a couple more tracks to take you through to 1am. Up next is one of the biggest tunes in the history of hardcore from 1995. This track brings back a lot of nostalgia. It's one of Paul Estak's best productions here. It is Rainbow in the Sky, the DJ Paul's Fours mix.

One of the biggest jungle tracks of all time, MBeats link up with General Levy. It was incredible, a 1994 hit. That's just about it from me, JD. I've been here on Beat 103, warming up the weekend for you. I'm going to leave you with Paul Oakenfold, who is coming to Preston tomorrow. The iconic dance brand Cream will be taking over the Flag Market with a full production show co-headlined by Paul Oakenfold and Joel Corry with supporting DJs. Do not miss that. This one is a mix of a classic released in 2001. It was a number one hit in numerous countries around the world. I adore this track. It is not over yet. I'll be back next Friday from 11 p.m. here on Beat 103. Have an awesome weekend.